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I was always trying to turn you around, but if you wanna take it further, I could stick around. I never ever wanted friends with benefits for the weekends. I was always trying to turn you

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0: 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Der beste Musikmix für Rheinland-Pfalz. RPR 1.

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0: 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Der RPR 1 Rocker-Treff.
1: 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I'm blood in my face, talking to myself that I'm